cheers to those moments in music you just have to crank up. Cheers to those moments in music you just have to crank up.

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Better music and more of it. Yeah.

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The buck stops here. 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Because when you back local, you're backing your whole community. Brought to you by 2NM, backing the Upper Hunter. 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

0: good is he? The boss, Bruce Springsteen, for your Saturday afternoon. Pete in with you as we go through our Saturday together here on 2NM with better music and more of it. Now, yesterday on the 100% Hunter Breakfast Show, it was all about the movies when the lovely M gave us her rating on the movie Apex.
1: It's a two. It's well acted. It is poorly constructed. To be honest, they just went a bit too crazy with the plot. Like, I think they could have just, like, reined it in a little bit and it would have been a lot better.
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1: Hell no.
0: 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You can give that one a miss, Apex, but don't give the bear a miss. Back Monday from 6 a.m. Hey, time for a break. Then we're back with some LRB and some lightning crashes. 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

0: Talking Heads are our feature artist on This Week in Music. More from them coming up as we help David Byrne celebrate his birthday. Classic album Double a little later on. 40 Years Young is the soundtrack to Top Gun. Came out this week in 1986. And there's one man, a legendary producer, whose name is all through that album. We'll hear about him and give you the Aussie Top 5 next hour from May 14, 1984. But our defining moment for Fleetwood Mac fans is next.
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0: This Week in Music, with a reason for every song we play. Andrea from The Cause is on our birthday list. We'll get to that next hour, as well as line up a couple of tracks from Top Gun. The soundtrack came out 40 years ago. They're getting ready to do a Top Gun 3 as well, by the way. And the album has one name all over it. Very famous record producer. We'll hear about him next hour. There's another track on the way from the Talking Heads, our feature artist. And first up, the band who had most of their lyrics written by not a member of the band, but a member of the family, one of their cousins. I'll tell you more in a minute.
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